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23: We are finally starting to learn more things we can do to keep our brains sharp as we age. A lot of people think crossword puzzles or Sudoku might do the trick, but the science doesn't really bear that out. What one recent study found, though, was that a certain type of brain training seems to have a significant impact on cognition as we get older. It wasn't memory or even problem-solving tasks that moved the needle. It was an interactive computerized game.

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1: Things you cannot do. Hide inside a store while they're closed so you can get to the Pokemon cards first. That's what a 45-year-old man allegedly did. Arrested for burglary, hiding inside a closed Best Buy store in Pasadena ahead of a Pokemon card release. His name is Patrick Keys, which is ironic because he didn't have the keys. He was discovered by employees monitoring live security feeds at 1 in the morning as he walked through the store. Pasadena police responded to the call and found no signs of forced entry. Keys remained inside when the store was closed. He was arrested without incident. At the time, Pokemon fans were camped outside of the store anticipating the new card drop.
2: Are you holding back a Whopper burp?
1: I was totally holding back a burp and I stifled it. Yeah.
3: You did well, I thought.
1: So thank you very much. I tried my best. Literally, it is, you know, this is modern day treasure hunting.
2: So getting to these cards first. He didn't steal the cards. He just wanted to be in the store to get them first.
1: Well, it's interesting though that they are getting him on burglary. I can't help but wonder if it was his motive to steal them maybe while the store was closed and walk out when it opened, or whether he just wanted to get there first. You know what I mean?
2: Either way,
1: he was there
2: crazy
1: at 1 in the morning. Store was closed.
2: Yeah.
1: He's hiding in the store. I don't know, but then he's walking around. Dude, they have cameras. They don't shut the cameras off overnight.
2: Right. And probably motion sensors.
1: Oh, I'm sure they do.
2: Alarms and stuff.
1: So, yeah.
2: Crazy.
1: But wait, there's more. Dallas.
2: Okay, he's an American man. He's in his 50s. He has prostate cancer. And they think the cancer is what caused this. He developed an uncontrollable Irish accent.
3: What?
2: Yep. This happened during treatment. Duke University and the Carolina Urologic Research Center, the researchers published the case in the British Medical Journal, calling it the first foreign accent syndrome case linked to prostate cancer. The patient maintained the Irish language for 20 months.
1: 20 months?
2: Treatments.
3: 20 months of sounding like a leprechaun.
2: 20 months.
1: And then did he all of a sudden, did it fade away or just stop? Do we know?
2: He died.
1: Oh no.
2: Yeah.
1: Oh, no.
2: So, yeah.
3: Oh, wow.
2: Although he lived in England during his 20s and had distant Irish family connections, he never spoke with an Irish accent previously. Doctors believed that this was some kind of neurological disorder, and it's caused by the syndrome where cancer patients, their immune systems attack brain and nerve tissue. His accent was uncontrollable, present in all settings, gradually becoming just persistent. Only two other cases like this have ever existed, both involving women patients between 2009 and 2011.
3: Wow.
2: Isn't that crazy?
1: Fascinating.
3: Yeah, it really is.
2: I just wake up and you're
3: top of the morning to you.
1: It's bad enough. You're trying to fight cancer, and then
2: right.
1: this on top.
2: And this on top of it, yeah.
1: You become a spectacle, which is, yeah. I'm sure, nothing he wanted.
2: Yeah. Without a doubt. Lauren, what you got?
3: Okay, so it has been, if you're a Boston sports fan, it's been a rough year for you. You started with the Patriots losing really badly in the Super Bowl. Then the Red Sox have sucked all year. The Celtics blew their 3-1 lead over the weekend, and same with the Boston Bruins. And then yesterday at Fenway Park, they put up on the big screen a couple who the man was proposing to his girlfriend. And the crowd starts going crazy. Everyone's super excited and happy. And then you just see her look extremely confused, scared. The crowd goes silent and she goes, I don't know. For the camera to then just quickly cut away. Yeah, this went viral yesterday on Twitter and everywhere online. People were saying, who were at the game, they were like, wow, I just saw the worst proposal ever. If anybody got video of that, please post it. And then, of course, a few people did. It was posted a couple hours later. And yeah, that's a rough one.
1: And we post it too, just so you can see what not to do.
2: Looks like no one's not to do.
3: No one's getting a ring in Boston this year.
1: I've had friends who proposed and they were told no. And it's like when they came to me and said this, like, why would you even think that she would want this, man? You two are barely hanging on.
2: Wouldn't you discuss that beforehand?
3: To say, like, to propose to somebody, there had to have been some discussions beforehand. Mm-hmm. If you're just doing a proposal out of nowhere, you almost deserve to get a no.
1: I agree.
3: There's got to be a lot of planning.
1: The people who are in bad relationships who think that that's going to change everything. Oh, I'm going to propose. That'll make everything better. They're the same people. Oh, having a baby would fix this marriage.
2: Oh, no. God.
1: You know?
2: Mm-mm.
3: I'll never forget when I was in middle school. It was after school.
1: Who proposed to you?
3: No. Oh. This happened on the loudspeaker. One of the teachers went over the loudspeaker and proposed to his girlfriend who was visiting him after school hours.
1: And
3: he said, her name was like Samantha or something. Samantha, will you marry me? And she went up to the office where you make the PA announcements, and she told him no.
2: But the
3: whole school had heard it.
1: Samantha.
2: Wow.
1: Will you marry me? No.
3: Detention.
1: Okay, well, we're serving Salisbury steak in the cafeteria now, and recess will happen in 10 minutes.
2: Someone just sent a text that said, don't ever talk about Boston sports.
3: Hey, listen, as a New York sports lover, I love to see Boston's downfall right now. But wait, that's all.
1: Thank you.
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15: Across the country right now, at this very moment, there are probably arguments taking place about who's doing more of the housework, the homework, the shuttling of kids from this activity to that. It's true. By and large, women do more of this than men. But doesn't have to be that way. And if you and your spouse can level that playing field, it's going to make both of you and your kids happier. Psychologist Yelena Kecmanovich says this might be how you get there. As hard as it might be at first, try to think of your partner like a teammate, not an adversary. Learn how to do some of the chores your partner does to get a better understanding of how much effort something takes. And finally, take the time to acknowledge what the other person is doing, and every now and then, even express your appreciation. That'll go a long way. I'm Dr. Sanjay Gupta, helping you live a better life.
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day, Potts Farm was a place to go. Load a truck up, hit the dirt road. 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Jack and Jim were a few good men. 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Better watch out for the boys in blue. And all this small town, he said, she said. Ain't it funny how rumors spread? 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Man, that talk is getting old. You better mind your business, man. Watch your mouth. 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I'm tired of talking, man. Y'all ain't listening. Them old dirt.

0: A stranger's secret is about to make you feel a whole lot better about yourself.
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0: My Little Secret with Kincaid and Dallas.
2: My little secret is that I could have saved this guy from being fired, but I didn't because he's a very annoying coworker.
3: Well, tell us.
4: We got a few of those around here.
3: How much effort would it have been, Dallas? How dare you? How much effort would it have taken to save him?
2: Not much on my part. It was just a mistake that it could have been corrected, you know, when we caught it. But I decided just to let it slide because I knew it was going to come down on him. And, you know, I wasn't actually sure he was going to get fired, but he actually did end up getting fired because of it. And, you know, I feel part of me feels a little bad.

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1: In person form and just very, very persistent.
2: Oh, I think we work with him.
3: Let me guess. How dare you? That's me. I'm Olaf. I look like him, only not
2: Melissa. No, you're not.
3: How dare you? So needless to say, you actually wake up and look forward to going to work right now?
1: I do. It's a little, you know, it's a little less stressful, and it's kind of, you know, it's one of those things where it's like, maybe it's for the best, you know. I don't know, he might fit in somewhere else with, you know,
3: like-minded smelly mop people.
1: Yeah, right.
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0: I do. There was something at the Riley Green concert over the weekend, and it had people going, wonder what's going on. 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
2: 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Every morning.
1: It's Kincaid in Dallas. Morning. But wait, there's more. Normally silly things happening around the world. This is not so silly. In fact, we're so proud of her. A veteran walked away from The Price is Right with the largest jackpot ever for that show. Same day total, $240,150. We'll tell you what game she was playing, what I would have stopped at, and play sound from her here next, because she was bold. I mean, she must have thought, she must have known what was going on.
0: See, I love the fact that you go there with nothing, and hey, if I leave with nothing, I'm okay.
1: Exactly.
0: I'm going for it.
1: Yeah. Oh, you were? Oh, just like her?
0: Okay. Oh, yeah, I would have gone for it.
1: We'll get into it here in a moment, Dallas.
0: Well, when I read this story, the first thing I thought was, oh my gosh, Kincaid is going to live forever. And then I read on down and I was like, oh no, he's not.
2: No.
0: You don't have heiress.
1: I'm not, what? I'm not an heiress? To what? To what estate? No, not me.
0: I'll explain coming up. Lauren?
2: I can't believe I have to say this, but you cannot be tattooing your 22-month-old child.
0: Lord.
2: Yeah. And I'm going to tell you why that happened and the woman who did that over the weekend.
1: Oh, there's something for everyone next. Yep.

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0: Every morning.
2: I have an unhealthy fear of insects, especially ticks. As Dallas learned when we were leaving the show the other night.
0: Let me tell this story.
2: Go ahead.
0: Let me tell this story. We are leaving the venue, and they've got all the barricades up. And I said, here, let's just walk through the woods right there, right under those. I mean, literally, it was literally 15 feet of woods. And he goes, oh, no, the ticks will get on me.
3: No way.
0: Oh, I said, what?
2: I'm so scared to walk through any wooded area in the summer. I'm so afraid that like a tick is going to get on me, and I'm so afraid of Lyme disease.
0: It wasn't even woods. It was just walking under cedar tree to go to the other side of the sidewalk. And
2: Dallas,
0: you would have
2: I'm convinced the ticks are waiting, and they're like,
0: I put him out in the middle of the forest.
3: Wow.
0: Oh,
3: that is the most city boy thing I've ever heard in my life.
0: I turned around and I went, get your butt over here.
2: It's funny because normally I'm give me convenience or give me death. So me having to walk an extra 300 feet around barricades and stuff would have been fine. Gosh. But the thought it never would have crossed my mind to a wooded area.
3: Wow.
0: Oh my gosh, it was hilarious. Like
2: Kermit almost came out. Home, Dallas, certainly there has to be a better way. Kermit needs to be the opener.
0: Did Aaron check you for ticks when you got home?
2: You know what? I wish if that's not the gateway to intimacy, I don't know what is.
3: Doesn't Brad Paisley have a whole song about that?
0: Yeah.
3: I'd like to check you for ticks.
2: I'm going to put that on when I get home today. Like, you know what, Aaron, you never check me for ticks. Close off. Speaking of insects, these have me worried too, because I don't want like Zika virus or anything else. Mosquitoes, and they're annoying. And who wants a mosquito bite? Wasn't Atlanta like top three for years and years and years on that list?
0: Yes.
2: The number one city, Los Angeles.
0: That really surprises me.
2: Do they get rain? Like, I thought mosquitoes want like standing water.
0: I thought wet, moist places was like their
3: swampy places.
0: That's what they want.
2: So yeah, that's what they want. So then Chicago. Exactly. Chicago, New York City, which you'd expect. Detroit, okay. Fifth, Atlanta, DC, Houston, Dallas, Cleveland, and then Denver. What? So dry in Denver.
0: That's so surprising.
2: I don't understand.
0: I don't either.
2: I'd share that with you.
0: You ever sing that little song about there's a skeeter on my, I want to get it off.
3: No, what song
2: is
3: this?
2: No, how's it go, Dallas?
0: I can't say that word on the air.
2: Okay. All right. Well, you're going to have to use your best imagination. Good morning and welcome.
0: Well, it rhymes with skeeter.
2: Peter? Who is he? Why is he upset?
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6: No. Mm. 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
6: Save that and no.
8: What?
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I'm

0: Caden Dallas. 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My little secret.
1: My little secret is I'm the fun uncle, okay? And I love to take my nieces and nephews on the roller coasters. Their moms and dads don't want to do it. I do.
2: You volunteer as tribute. You're the best uncle ever.
1: Absolutely, and I love it. I've always loved it, but here's the problem, and I don't know how to break it to them. Ever since I turned 35, I have been having a problem. After I get off the roller coaster, I get off and I'm dizzy and I'm a little nauseous, and I don't think I can keep doing it.
3: Yeah, I don't know what happens. I was 31 years old. Yeah. I got off the Dancing Bears and I had to throw up. Like, you would not believe something happens.
2: And at the same time, it also happens. You drink just a little bit. You could have maybe two glasses of wine. You wake up hungover.
3: It's like, oh my God, what just happened to me?
1: But you guys, what do I tell them? Am I no longer the fun uncle, or I just kind of grin and bear fast before we get on a roller coaster? Like, what do I do?
3: How old are they, the kids?
1: Oh, they're still kind of, you know, little-ish. That 10, 11, and 14, but they're big, so they can fit on the roller coaster.
3: That's what I was going to say. If they can ride, will they ride stuff by themselves? That might be your out.
1: Oh, you know, maybe I can try to convince them that they're ready.
3: Yeah.
2: Whereas I think the best convincing, the best convincing is the visual representation. Have yourself a churro. Have yourself a hot dog. Have yourself some soft serve. Show them a visual representation of what will happen, and they will never ask you again. Unfortunately, is it going to be uncomfortable? 100%. Show them what they're not missing.
1: The Technicolor yawn.
2: I saw them. I saw them in concert.
1: Oh no!
2: They opened for Mark Wills at the Buckboard. Choose Your Adventure. I'm sorry, man. It's the worst feeling in the world to get on a ride. Discover. I don't know what changed, but something happens, man.
1: Yeah. It's not cute. But I think I'm gonna give it a few more years. Maybe it'll pass. I'm gonna try a few different things.
2: No.
1: Maybe I'll wait to.
2: Is it like how the old people don't need much sleep? Do you turn 80 and it reverses? You can get back on coasters until you break a hip? I don't know, but.
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1: 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We just get up there and try to make the summertime as fun as it can be. 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

0: Country, B95. Good morning. Happy Monday. Hope all the moms out there had a great Mother's Day. April's a little under the weather. I'm filling in. I'm Nate, and we're giving you a chance to go see Post Malone and Jelly Roll. 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We got the flights, the hotel, and the tickets. 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
16: A Better Life with Dr. Sanjay Gupta.
17: You ever wonder why the same cold virus makes some people so sick and others not sick at all? Well, according to an interesting new study out of Yale School of Medicine, one key factor is how quickly the cells in their noses, called nasal cells, respond to the virus and contain it. It's called the interferon response, and it can vary for different people. Now, when that response gets inhibited, it can trigger a different reaction, which leads to excessive mucus production and inflammation. In other words, a cold that is a lot more miserable. Of course, there are other factors at play: your genetics, any underlying conditions, immunity from vaccinations or previous infections. If you are trying really hard not to get sick, high quality masks, they can be very effective. Also, good old-fashioned hand washing. And remember not to touch your face. I'm Dr. Sanjay Gupta, helping you live a better life.
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19: 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And the new songs you can't stop singing.

time. Morgan Wallen loves to have celebrities come out on stage with him on tour. And for his indie show, he actually had WNBA superstar Caitlin Clark join him on stage. Jason Aldean now. 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

0: 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Also, Thomas.
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9: For years, scientists have been studying the association between depression and dementia. As you might expect, the relationship is complicated. But there's this new study out of the UK which found it's not just broad strokes. There are six symptoms of depression that are especially correlated with dementia risk years later. Number one, losing confidence in yourself. Two, not being able to face up to your problems. Three, not feeling warmth or affection.

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Riley Green is joining The Voice as a coach this fall. He's going to be joining Kelly Clarkson and Adam Levine. Here he is with Worst Way, B95.

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be Blake Shelton all about tonight. It is your hit country for Genesee B95 by Megan Marie. Thank you for spending the Monday with us. Right now it's Corey Kent and Co Wetzel. By the way, Co Wetzel, new album called The Night Champion that drops June 12th. It's Rocky Mountain Love on B95.

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Partly cloudy tonight with a low of 35. We're looking at cloudy 61 tomorrow, 50 to low tomorrow night. Sunny skies, maybe a rain shower or two for Wednesday, and cooler with a high of 51.

0: John Morgan, Kid Myself. It is your hit country for Flushing, B95 by Megan Marie. Morgan Wallen, new music coming soon. He's been teasing it. We'll keep you posted here on B95. It's I Got Better.
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1: Partly cloudy tonight with a low of 35. We're looking at cloudy 61 tomorrow, 50 the low tomorrow night. Sunny skies, maybe a rain shower or two for Wednesday, and cooler with a high of 51.

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1: Partly cloudy tonight with a low of 35. We're looking at cloudy 61 tomorrow, 50 to low tomorrow night. Sunny skies, maybe a rain shower or two for Wednesday, and cooler with a high of 51.

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8: Partly cloudy tonight with a low of 35. We're looking at cloudy 61 tomorrow, 50 the low tomorrow night. Sunny skies, maybe a rain shower or two for Wednesday, and cooler with a high of 51.

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1: 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If you ever saw me out last Friday, a lying guinea.

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New study shows that anxiety could actually help you live longer. If that's the case, I'm going to live forever. Going to outlive Willie Nelson.

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partly cloudy tonight with a low of 35. We're looking at cloudy 61 tomorrow, 50 the low tomorrow night. Sunny skies, maybe a rain shower or two for Wednesday, and cooler with a high of 51.

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